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You can touch this, à Viva! You can't touch this. You can't touch this. You can't touch this.

Never thought that you was like this. I took the tag off and made you priceless. I just spent a half a meal on a chandelier. Now you try and cut me off like a light switch. Try and stay in Ali. 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